Alan Jackson, Gone Country, here inside the saloon. He sang that song live on the ACMs many years ago, and it's crazy to think that we are here just about a month away from his final show of his career. Hi there, Rich Cassidy. Hope you had a wonderful weekend. We get back at it here inside the saloon with Megan Maroney, Tim McGraw, and Brad Paisley, who is hitting the road, going to be touring later this year. Here's Wrapped Around.

0: It's Megan Maroney and Beautiful Things here inside the saloon. Her latest album, Cloud Nine, in stores right now, and she is loving working with Christian Bush. Of course, Christian Bush, one half of the very powerful and successful duo in country music, Sugarland. And at one time, Sugarland was supposedly getting back together, Jennifer Nettles and Christian Bush, but I imagine working as Megan Maroney's producer takes a lot of Christian's time. Red Akins all the way, Luke Combs, and how about Rascal Flatts? Hang on.
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0: That's Luke Combs, Days Like These, here inside the Saloon out on the world tour. He's going to be out all summer long, and it's crazy that he only did about five shows last year, one of which was being the headliner at, where was it? Was it Bonnaroo? I think he was the first country artist ever to headline Bonnaroo. The guy certainly is a modern day. Many compare him to a modern day Garth Brooks with all of his successes. Tucker Wetmore on the way, the Dirt Band, and Toby with that little whiskey girl.
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0: Tucker Wetmore and Brunette here inside the saloon. Hangout Full Hour Country coming up. Joe D, who has a big year planned. We'll talk a little bit about that. Garth with Standing Outside the Fire. Radney Foster, Thomas Rhett, and how about Josh Turner? New music from Josh Turner as well coming out. Well, it's new, but maybe it's not entirely new. We'll talk about it.
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Yeah.

George Strahan, write this down here inside the saloon, rolling through the greatest country songs of all time. Radney Foster on the way. Thomas Red, Jordan Davis with Ain't a Bad Life. Hi there, Rich Cassidy. Hit us up on our Facebook if there is something we can get on the jukebox for you. And a number one for Randa Houser. We are running out of moonlight.

0: Thomas Rhett, Jordan Davis, ain't a bad life here inside the saloon with Garth Awe on the way, who recently in Nashville, last week it was, he got together to present many songwriter friends of his with 200 million, I think, units sold or streamed or something like that. I just know that the number 200 million was involved, and Garth Brooks was there to present and talk about how much the songwriters really made a difference in his career. Garth Brooks, a great songwriter as well, who supposedly is going to be hitting the road later this year. We'll find out more, hopefully, within a month. Josh Ross and Florida Georgia Line next.
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1: Josh Ross, his latest in Hate How You Look here inside the saloon with Riley Green on the way. When Josh Turner, who has brand new music out, I believe it came out on Friday. We'll have to double check. You can head on over to our Facebook page at RC Social Saloon. But Josh Turner has went in and re-recorded his big hit song, Your Man. And he recorded it with someone who looked up to Josh Turner growing up. And someone who sang Your Man when he was on American Idol. None other than Scotty McCreery. Scotty McCreery and Josh Turner releasing their duet version of Your Man. How cool. Jody Messina, big summer plans for her. Going to be out on the road all summer. We'll hear Bye Bye next.
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0: Rhoda Green and Change My Mind here inside the saloon. Hang out for Keith Urban. He's got a brand new album coming out. I actually just released a brand new song on Friday. And I don't know if you've heard about this brand new album of his yet or not, but man, excited for that. We'll tell you a little bit about it. Also, Dierks Bentley, Clay Walker, and Cole Swindell. It's a full hour of country. Hang on.
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Here's a glass of shit.

Ricochet and Daddy's Money. It's hard to believe that is the only number one that Ricochet ever had in their career. Of course, Ricochet has gotten back together. Well, Heath Wright, the owner and the original member of Ricochet, the lead singer, along with new members, but they're out on the road touring all summer and ton of hits in the 90s, but only one number one with Daddy's Money. Here's Cole Swindell.

0: Jason Aldean's latest Don't Tell on Me here inside the saloon. He and Luke Bryan hitting the road together doing four stadium shows this summer. A couple of boys from Georgia taking the show on the road. And they, while many of their peers are having a hard time selling tickets to many of these stadium shows, Luke Bryan and Jason Aldean, that 1-2 punch of two superstars one night, they are having no problems selling out those stadiums. Russell Dickerson on the way, Clay Walker, and Dierks Bentley with How Am I Doing? Hang on.
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0: Russell Dickerson and Happen to Me here inside the saloon, a number one for him. Clint Black on the way. Ella Langley with Be Her. And how would you like to get something on the jukebox? Well, hit us up on our Facebook at RC Social Saloon. And if you love history of country music and stories behind the greatest country songs of all time, well, then you must be following us at Cassidy Country. 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

0: Ella Langley and Be Her here inside RC's Social Saloon. That is her latest full hour of country with Reba on the way. We'll throw in Kenny and Live It in Fast Forward, Patty Loveless, Luke Bryan, and Morgan Wallen. Hit us up on our Facebook if there is something we can get on the jukebox for you. It's a full hour of country, and it's going to be your best week yet. I can just feel it.
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Alan Jackson and Living on Love here inside RC Social Saloon, who is hanging it up next month with his final show at Nissan Stadium in Nashville, with a laundry list, a slew of celebrity guests expected to join Alan Jackson that night for a massive concert. Hopefully they'll record it and broadcast it for those of us who weren't quick enough to get a ticket to this amazing show. 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

0: That's Bailey Zimmerman and Chevy Silverado, his latest here inside the saloon with Morgan Wallen on the way, and I Got Better. Patty Loveless tries to think about Elvis, and how about Luke Bryan with I Don't Want This Night to End? Luke Bryan, his brand new album, Signs, going to be released very soon here, just in time for the summer months as he hits the road with his buddy Jason Aldean. And then, of course, later this summer into the fall, Luke Bryan will once again be out on his farm tour.
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0: Morgan Wallen and I got better here inside the saloon. I guess that's one of the downsides of social media. A lot of people really like this kind of stuff, but I don't. I don't care about celebrity gossip. I never really have. I mean, I'll read about it, but I really don't get too caught up in it. But I fell down a rabbit hole on TikTok. I think it was Friday night, scrolling and reading all about Morgan Wallen and the mother of his child, Indy, his little boy, Indy, KT Smith, when they were engaged and they broke up. And now apparently she went online and said something like she was running out of money. And Morgan Wallen's mom quickly came to her boy's defense online, saying, "You have to be kidding me." Morgan Wallen's child support payments to his mother of his baby, KT Smith. Yeah, her child support payments are an estimated five figures every month. Morgan's mom says, "You ain't running out of money for nothing."
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0: Corey Kent and Co. Wetzel, that is Rocky Mountain Low, their latest here inside the saloon. Hang out full hour of country. As always, hit us up on our Facebook page. And if you love the history of country music, we really dive deep into some of the greatest country songs of all time and how they were written and the legends that brought them to us. 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And the best part is it's absolutely free. 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
1: 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Police say there was hate rhetoric in

0: You know, one of the things I love most about country music is you got to know how to misbehave a little bit on a small town Saturday night with Hal Ketchum, but you also got to know how to set the alarm clock on Sunday morning so you can get up in time for church with Brooks and Dunn.
1: Old man Wrigley lived in that white house down the street where I grew up. Mama used to send me over with things. We struck a friendship up. Spent a few long summers out on his old porch swing. Said he was in the war, went in the Navy. Lost his wife, lost his baby. Broke down and asked him one time, how you keep from going crazy? He said, I'll see my wife and son in just a little while. I asked him what he meant.

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She said, "Oh, by the way, son,

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There was ever anybody deserved a ticket

0: There's Cody and the Fall here with the Childhood Derrick Show. Man, it was something what he did when he won Entertainer of the Year the other night. Did you hear what he did?
1: There's a man that was up for this award that I've personally watched devote his life to country music. And I was there the night in Australia when his wife gave birth to one of their sons. And I watched the anguish and I watched the defeat on his face for not being there because he was across the world playing music in a sold-out arena. And the next night, right after it, I watched him get on stage and absolutely murder the stage and go on stage and play country music and preach the message of country music to a bunch of Australians across the world. So tonight, I want to dedicate my first Entertainer of the Year award to my buddy Luke Combs. I love you, brother. Thank you.
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0: There's Dylan Scott and What He'll Never Have. Charlie Derrick here. You know, it's a fine line when somebody's going off. Let's say they're going off on somebody, and you don't want to get in the middle of it, but you what they're saying is wrong. You know it's wrong. More than likely, they know it's wrong, but they keep saying it, and it's a fine line knowing when to step in. Until you hear the song from Aaron Tippin, you got to stand for something or you'll fall for anything. That's a great song, isn't it? Had heard that in a little bit. Got a request for it. About to play it, too. Coming up here next.
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Born Country, Alabama, kicking off another long set of continuous country music for us here tonight. Charlie Derrick with you. When's the last time you heard a good Earl Thomas Conley song? How about Chance of Loving You? It's coming up here next. Also got Megan Maroney with Beautiful Things. Going to do it too. But right now, here's one from George.

0: Well, I guess everybody had to get out of the way for Ella Langley to win everything at the ACM Award show the other night, but I was a little bit sad that she didn't win anything. Megan Maroney, next year, she'll be there next year. She's going to be around for a minute. Everybody knows that. That's beautiful things here for the Charlie Dirk Show. You know, he won his share of awards back in the day, especially singing songs like this. Mark Chestnut and Brother Jukebox. Got a request for it. Can't wait to play it. It's coming up next.
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0: cowgirl.
1: Yes, Corey, fall in love with a cowgirl. Parmalee here with the Charlie Dirk Show. You know, a lot of times when I have trouble, you know, I'm like, I'm just worried over something, or you know, I got heartbroken or something like that. A lot of times, what fixes it, and it fixes it just right away, is if I go help somebody else, if I go volunteer somewhere, that always seems to fix my biggest problems. The other thing too is doing the same thing that George Burge and Luke Bryan are telling us to do in the new song they got together. Just go ride, ride, ride. Man, there's something about riding down the road too that does me some good. I ain't got any troubles tonight, but I can't wait to hear that song from Luke Bryan and George Burge. Also, it's coming up here next. Also got some Vince Gill, a classic from Vince Gill, Take Your Memory With You When You Go. You like those songs as much as I do, stick around. We'll hear them together.
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0: Man, that's a good song, isn't it? Ride, ride, ride. Luke Bryan, George Burge, Charlie Derrick. Y'all ever have to go to summer school? I don't even know. Do they still have summer school? I don't even know if they still have summer school or not. I came real close one year. It was the 10th grade. I was a sophomore in high school, and it was Algebra 1. And I tried too. Man, I studied, but I just had a hard time with it. I knew too, because I had to take Algebra 1 back then. They make you take Algebra 1 and Algebra 2. And I knew I was in trouble. I said, man, if Algebra 1 is this hard, I how am I going to get by Algebra 2? I did get by it in the 11th grade, but I came real close. I came real close to having to go to summer school, but I didn't. Did y'all ever have to go to summer school? I can't imagine it being much fun.
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seen a big Montana sky. 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And damn,

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And you still talk about that moon that I can't recall, but God, I saw all I needed to.

0: arms with my eyes on.
1: Yeah, that's his biggest song for sure. Chase Rice and Eyes on You. Charlie Dare kicking off another long set of continuous country music. Well, if Bubba can do it, surely me and you can do it. Shenandoah with Bubba Can Dance. It's coming up here next. Also got Luke Combs by request. Sleepless in a Hotel Room. Going to play it too. But right now, here's Clay Walker.

0: You know, it's hard to believe that a fellow like him, you know, somebody as big as he is in country music, didn't win a thing at the ACM Awards show the other night. Y'all watch that show? I was a little disappointed. Shania, I thought, was going to be better than she was, but she, of course, she's a great singer and a great songwriter and everything, but MC-wise, you can see, I didn't think, of course, I had high expectations. I just love her so much, and I really had hoped she would do a little bit better, but a lot of people are saying she didn't do so good, but I couldn't believe that Luke Combs didn't win anything. Morgan Wallen didn't win anything. Two of the biggest stars in country music didn't win a thing.
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0: There's Josh Ross. I hate how you look. Charlie Dare, of course, for that, it was Brooks and Dunn and Honky Tonk Truth. Yeah, they won the other night. ACM, we just talked about the ACM Awards show. They won the other night.
1: I remember playing a strip mall in Tulsa, Oklahoma, going, I've ruined my life because I dropped out of college, which I shouldn't have been there in the first place. And I was worried about some big pipeliner kicking my for not singing Merle Haggard songs for like 10 in a row. Here we are. We just played here with Morgan Wallen to 80,000 people the other night. Get it.
2: Yeah. I don't know why y'all aren't getting sick of us, but God bless you for hanging with us because we're loving it, y'all.
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0: It's Kane Brown and his new, and it's called Woman. Charlie Derrick here. I thought with Memorial Day, that's kind of the kickoff for summer. I thought with Memorial Day, not this weekend, but next weekend, we could start talking about some of our memories as a kid. Did y'all run wild during the summertime like I did? I thought it'd be fun to talk about some of our memories. Here's the question of the night. First thing comes to your mind when I ask you, what do you remember about being a kid in the summer of whatever year it was? Anything coming to mind for you tonight?
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And maybe we should start seeing other people. And baby, things are moving way too fast for me.

That girl has got it all, man. She's got it going on. Kenny Chesney, Charlie Derrick, kicking off another long set of continuous country music. I appreciate you joining me here this morning. Hope everything's going good for you. Got some Mary Chapin Carpenter, Shut Up and Kiss Me, coming up here next. And Riley Green, Change My Mind, his new song. It's coming up as well. But right now, here's Darius.

0: You know, I was really surprised when he didn't win Male Vocalist of the Year. Now, Cody Johnson, of course, is the one who won it for the ACMs, but I was thinking that Riley Green would win that. I was pretty sure that Cody was going to win Entertainer of the Year, which he did, but Riley didn't win that Male Vocalist of the Year. He did win the song that he and Ella Langley did together. Boy, she won everything too, didn't she? But the song Don't Mind If I Do, you know, he wrote that song. And what was that? They got a category for that Musical Event of the Year. And so he did win for that. But that was it. I was a little surprised.
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1: Man, I'll tell you what, that'll get you whamming and jamming the morning. John Party and Boots Off, Charlie Derrick here. We're talking tonight, question of the night here tonight. I want you to think, when I say memories as a kid in the summer, when you were a kid, what's the first thing that comes to your mind? One of the first things that came to my mind was when we used to go over to Florida all the time. My family would go over to Florida, mom and dad, me and my sister, and we'd go over to Florida all the time. And that was always, we got up early in the morning, man, when we'd take off, and we'd stay over there. I don't know how long we'd stay. As a kid, I wasn't paying attention to that, but we'd stay probably a week, you know, for a week vacation, and that was always so much fun. I loved the ride there as much as I did the vacations. So you ask me, you know, memories as a kid, I guess I was 6 or 7 when we started doing that. That'd be what comes up for me. But what about you? Memories as a kid, that summer. You remember that summer, what you did? What was it?
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3: 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I rode up with Daddy when he went there to get her.

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0: Jason Aldean, and Don't Tell On Me. That's his new one. Charlie Dirk, I'll tell you another memory that pops into my mind when I talk about summertime memories as a kid is Camp Avondale, Boy Scout camp. We go there every year. I don't know, how old are you when you're at Boy Scouts? I don't remember how old I was, but I remember all my buddies went, and we'd go over there, and we'd swim, and we'd hunt arrowheads, and do all that other stuff, try to get merit badges and all that other stuff. That was a good memory for me, too, when I was a kid in the summertime. What about you? Well, first thing comes to your mind when I say, do you remember anything as a kid? I know you do. What's the one thing, the first thing that pops out in your mind is when I bring up summertime memories as a kid?
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Yeah, it's the old Janis Joplin song, Faith Hill redoing it, taking a little piece of my heart now. It's Charlie Derrick Show kicking off another long set of continuous country music. How about a little Ella Langley, if you didn't hear enough of her the other night on the ACM Awards show? Got a request for Be Her, so it's coming up here next. But right now, here's one from Chris Young.

0: There's Ella and Be Her, Charlie Derrick. Well, that song didn't win for her, but Song of the Year and Single of the Year. I never have been able, I should know that, being a radio DJ and everything. I should know what's the difference in Song of the Year and Single of the Year. But she won Choosing Texas. Ella Langley's Choosing Texas won for Single of the Year and Song of the Year. Pretty cute acceptance speech, too, wasn't it?
1: Thank you to the fans. I don't know why you latched on to this song, but thank you for doing it. It every day we talk about it. We have a little group message called Choosing, and we send stats in there all the time, and it's just none of us believe it when it comes through, and we're just so grateful. Thank you for loving this song. Thank you for making it your own. Thank you for making it do things that I never would have imagined to even dream for, and I've been dreaming about this job for a long time, and I'm going to shut up and let somebody else talk.
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0: Here's State Country or Die Trying. Blake Shelton and Charlie Derrick. You got a favorite Rodney Crowell song? Me and Robin, Robin's a friend of mine, one of your fellow listeners. She works third shift and listens to the show most throughout the night. And we were just texting back and forth, and she said, how about putting on, well, she asked me, she said, do you have Crazy for Leaving? And I said, yeah, I absolutely do. She said, well, put it on. So I told her I would. It's a great one. It's coming up next.
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0: It's Chevy Silverado, Bailey Zimmerman, Charlie Dare, Good News Day Tuesday. That's the day to where I encourage everybody to just try to find some good news. It ain't as easy to find the good news as it is bad news. I ain't telling you anything you don't know there, but that's part of the deal. That's part of the fun, you know, is just keep on scrolling, you know, till you find something good.
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You remember the first time you heard that and you thought, man, that's pretty clever. Damn, straight, you're killing me, son. Scotty here with Charlie, kicking off the last hour of my show here tonight. Hey, I got some Keith Urban and Thomas Rhett coming up, but right now, let's turn it up for some Ricky Van Shelton.

0: Thomas Rhett, and after all the bars are closed, Charlie Deere. Question of the night tonight. We've been having a good time with this, too. We're talking about the first memory that comes to your mind when I say summer as a kid. Like when you were a little kid, I mean, of course, you did, you know, a bunch of stuff. But what's the first memory that comes in your mind when I say your summer when you were a kid? Summer about to kick off, not this weekend, but next weekend, Memorial Day weekend. So I thought it'd be a fun one to, you know, start getting us ready for summer, don't you know?
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0: Rocky Mountain Low, Co Wetzel and Corey Kent, Charlie Derrick here. So we're talking tonight about memories that you have, when you were a kid and it was summertime, you know, all the stuff that you did. James just texted me and he said, man, I remember when I was a kid, he started going fishing with his grandpa when he was about 6 years old. And he said, those were some of the best memories ever. I said, y'all catch them all? And he said, no, we didn't ever catch anything, but it was so fun being out there with his grandpa. What about you? It's a question of the night here tonight. We've been having a good time with it all night long, talking about those memories as a kid. You know, when first thing comes to your mind, you know, when I say summer, your summer as a kid, what's the first thing comes to mind?
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0: There's the entertainer of the year right there, Cody Johnson and the Fall. That was pretty cool what he did, too, when he, his acceptance speech when he won entertainer of the year. He said he wanted to dedicate it to his good buddy Luke Combs. I thought that was pretty cool. Everybody else did, too. Hey, that's going to do it for me. I got to pack them up, shine it on out of here. I'll see y'all back a little bit later on tonight. It's Charlie Derrick. Like to thank you for letting me be myself.
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0: Jordan Davis, don't make me turn this truck around. Early in the morning, and more than one in three Americans can tell if their day is going to be good or bad within 10 minutes of waking up. Mornings can be thrown off track when people forget their fresh cup of coffee or tea, forgetting to brush their teeth, don't shower, or don't even exercise. Having a good day leads to having a good night of sleep, for 68% and 70% say a good night of sleep leads to a good day.
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0: Starting up the Sound of Summer tour here pretty soon. There's Jason Aldean and How Far Does Goodbye Go? Got more country on the way. Marty Stewart with Tempted. Also, Roddy Atkins and more country's coming up.
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0: Megan Maroney, Beautiful Things. She didn't win any awards at the ACM's Dealer Night, but she is up for a few nominations for the AMAs. That's going to be happening in a couple of days. It's happening on Monday next week. She's up for Female Country Artist. She's also up for Best Country Album with Cloud 9 and Am I Okay Tour for the Best Breakout Tour.
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0: There's George Burge and Luke Bryan. It's Ride, Ride, Ride. Happiness can be hard to quantify, but a new study has determined the states where families see the seem to be the happiest. Clothing company Posh Peanut created a family happiness index based on data on divorce rates, child care costs, the overall health and well-being of kids in the state. Based on the research, Utah tops the list as the state with the happiest families, thanks in part to their low divorce rate and child care costs.
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0: Clean sweep for her at the ACMs the other night. There's Ella Langley in Choosin, Texas. Now she's up for a bunch of other ones for the AMAs happening on Monday next week. She's up for New Artist of the Year, Song of the Year for that song right there. Also Song of Summer, Best Female Country Artist, and Best Country Song for that song right there too, Choosin, Texas. So good luck to Ella Langley coming up on Monday.
1: 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On Tuesday night, the Ellensburg Bulldog baseball team hosted Selah High School in the CWAC District Championship game. Ellensburg lost to rival Selah 11-6. The Bulldogs were led in hitting by Cash Gibson, who was 3-for-4 with 2 runs scored. Carter Pion went 2-for-2 at the plate with a run scored. Ellensburg now awaits Sunday and the seeding committees, who are meeting to seed the Bulldogs 2A state tournament matchups. Ellensburg Bulldogs softball traveled to Selah on Tuesday to take on Ephrata in a loser out winner to go play in the District 1 District 5 crossover matchup. The Lady Bulldogs kept their season alive as they beat the Tigers 13-2. Ellensburg now takes on Archbishop Murphy in a loser out game winner to state on Saturday. The matchup will be at Archbishop Murphy High School with first pitch at 1 p.m. Now heading to the 2Bs in our EWAC, your local EWAC high schools are in the thick of the district playoffs, as the Eastern Washington Athletic Conference is crossing over with the Central Washington Athletic Conference. Playoff action kicked off on Tuesday as Cleom Ross and Warrior Baseball traveled to Okanagan for a play-in game to the district semifinal. Cleom lost a heartbreaker to the Bulldogs 9-8 in extra innings. Warrior Baseball now waits to see who they will play on Saturday in Moses Lake at Paul Lauzier Fields at 3:30. As they will take on the winner of Riverview and Tenasket. Cleom is just 1 win away from punching their ticket to the 2B state tournament. Kittitas Baseball is a 2 seed heading to the district semifinal on Saturday. The Yotes will take on Liberty Bell at 12:30 at Big Bend Community College in Moses Lake. This is a rematch from earlier in the year where Kittitas won 6-3. Both teams have already punched their ticket to the state tournament and are just competing for the district title and high seeding on Sunday this weekend. EWAC softball will be in Moses Lake this weekend. Kittitas is matched up against Lake Roosevelt in a 1 p.m. game at Paul Lauzier Sports Complex in the district semifinal. Kittitas has already punched their ticket to the state tournament. Your Cleom Rosin softball team played last night against Brewster in the play-in game to the semifinal, where the Lady Warriors beat Brewster 20-2. They will now take on Riverview at 1 p.m. also there in Moses Lake in the district semifinal. For more sports, please go check out our podcast just by searching Kittitas Valley Sports Talk. 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

0: Moving on.
1: Josh Ross, hate how you look, moving on. Getting married can be incredibly expensive, but new research suggests brides and grooms are now more budget conscious than ever. According to a survey of 2,000 engaged Americans currently planning a wedding, the average couple expects to spend a third of their combined income on the big day. And that means the average wedding budget is about $21,000.
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0: Thomas Rhett, Jordan Davis, Ain't a Bad Life. Even the happiest couples argue sometimes. A new research sheds some light on the tone of voice or attitude, the most common thing that U.S. couples of all ages argue about. According to a new poll from YouGov, younger couples, 18 to 44, fight more about money and communication styles, while older couples tend to argue more about relationships with extended family and life decisions.
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0: There he is. There's Kane Brown and Woman. Good country song from him. Got Randy Houser, also Sammy Kershaw and Riley Green on the way.
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1: NBC News Radio, I'm Michael Kastner. It's primary day today in six states where voters are selecting nominees in U.S. House, Senate, and governor's races. NBC's Alice Barr reports that one of today's closely watched races is in Kentucky, where GOP Congressman Thomas Massie, whose clash with the White House, faces Trump-backed Ed Gallrain.
2: We're also tracking key races in today's Georgia primaries. Republicans are under pressure to show their loyalty to President Trump, just as polls show his approval ratings slipping, with voters voicing frustrations over the cost of living and the war with Iran.
1: Over the weekend, Louisiana Republican Senator Bill Cassidy, who had been targeted by the president because he voted to convict Trump in his 2021 impeachment trial, lost his primary. Voters are also heading to the polls in Alabama, Idaho, Oregon, and Pennsylvania. In the New York area, security is being stepped up following a deadly mosque shooting in California. Scott Pringle reports.
3: The NYPD is adding patrols around houses of worship, and New Jersey Governor Mikey Sherrill is ordering state police to do the same around the state. Also, the same thing in Nassau County. This is after police say two suspects are dead and three adult victims have been killed in a shooting at the Islamic Center of San Diego. Monday's attack at the city's largest mosque is being investigated as a hate crime. The teen suspects appeared to have died from self-inflicted gunshot wounds.
1: NextEra Energy is buying Dominion Energy in a stock deal worth $67 billion. More from Tammy Trujillo.
4: Dominion already powers the world's largest market for data centers in Northern Virginia. Florida-based NextEra is the nation's largest renewable energy developer and plans to build more than 30 data center hubs around the nation to meet the demand from artificial intelligence. Once the deal goes through, the company will become the largest regulated electric utility on the planet.
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5: In the KXLERadio.com newsroom, I'm Eric Sharp. The Yakima County Sheriff's Office is asking for your help locating a missing 63-year-old woman who's not been seen since February. Deputies say Kimberly Hazen's vehicle was later found abandoned in Yakima, but investigators have not been able to locate her. Anyone with information about Hazen's whereabouts is asked to contact the Sheriff's Office and reference case number 26C02447. A photo of Hazen is available on the Yakima County Sheriff's Office Facebook page. A group of ducklings caused quite a stir in downtown Ellensburg recently, but thanks to some quick-thinking residents, the story has a happy ending. Animal control officers helped rescue a mother duck and her 10 babies from busy Main Street before safely releasing them into a nearby creek. A few days later, the adventurous little family showed up again in the police department parking lot, prompting another rescue effort. Officials say the ducks have now been moved to a safer location away from traffic and downtown crowds. Conditions are drying out in Washington, and the state fire marshal is warning about outdoor fire safety. Last year in Washington, there were over 2,100 fires in outdoor areas. Even when burning is allowed, it's important to follow precautions to keep the fire from spreading. Make sure barbecue grills are clean to avoid grease fires, and use barbecues on non-flammable surfaces. Position fire pits at least 10 feet from homes, and campfires should be 25 feet away from tents. I'm Eric Sharp.
6: I'm Johnny Manson with your KXLE weather for the Ellensburg area. Sunny skies today, highs at 68 degrees, wind gusts up to 36 miles an hour. We'll have a few clouds tonight, lows at 44, wind gusts up to 37. Sunshine tomorrow, high 73, wind gusts up to 20, sunny and 77 for Thursday, 79 and sunshine Friday, dropping down to mid-70s and sunshine Saturday and Sunday.
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0: Jason Aldean and Don't Tell on Me. Well, the average American enjoys 252 good days a year, but some states feel the good vibes even more often than others. It finds that Florida has the highest number of good days, an average of 276 a year. And then on the flip side, Connecticut, Kentucky, and Vermont report having the fewest overall good days, just at 228.
1: Alzheimer's disease is often thought of only in terms of its later stages. A new campaign, This Is Alls, is helping share stories of people living with the earlier stages of the disease. Healthy Women CEO Beth Badalino shares more.
2: Alzheimer's is more than what we see in its later stages. 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
1: Decades of research have led to major advancements in how we understand what it's like to live with Alzheimer's disease in the U.S. today.
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0: Luke Combs in Days Like These. Speaking of days like these, it's Tuesday, May 19th, and today is National Devil's Food Cake Day. That sounds pretty good, doesn't it?
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1: NBC News Radio, I'm Michael Kastner. President Trump says he's called off a military attack on Iran planned to take place today after leaders of three Middle Eastern nations asked him to hold off. Kate Fisher with more.
2: The president said he had informed U.S. military leaders that the attack was off in light of the request from the Qatari Emir, Saudi Crown Prince and the UAE president. He stated that serious negotiations are now taking place and that these leaders told him the deal will be very acceptable to the USA, as well as countries in the Middle East and beyond. The president said, though Tuesday's attack was off, the military should be prepared to go forward with a full, large-scale assault of Iran on a moment's notice in the event that an acceptable deal is not reached. Kate Fisher, Washington.
1: Security patrols are being stepped up at mosques and other houses of worship after a deadly attack in San Diego. Investigators say two teenagers killed themselves after they murdered three adults at the Islamic Center of San Diego on Monday. Morgan Chesky reports it wasn't long after the shots were fired at the center that the suspects were discovered dead.
3: After more reports of gunfire blocks away, police finding a vehicle with the bodies of both alleged shooters inside. Identified as 18-year-old Caleb Vasquez and 17-year-old Kane Clark.
1: Police believe the attack on the city's largest mosque was motivated by hatred. It's primary day today in six states where voters are selecting nominees in U.S. House, Senate, and governor races. Alice Barr reports the president is paying close attention.
4: A key test today for President Trump as he seeks to unseat congressional Republicans who've crossed him, with perhaps his biggest target, Kentucky Congressman Thomas Massey, on the ballot today in what is now the most expensive House primary in history.
1: Michael Kastner, NBC News Radio.
5: In the KXLEradio.com newsroom, I'm Eric Sharp. Kittitas County deputies are trying to track down two men accused of stealing a BMW from Ronald earlier this month. Investigators say the suspects may have arrived in another stolen vehicle before later attempting to use stolen credit cards at Snoqualmie Pass and a gas station in North Bend, where surveillance photos were captured. Detectives believe one of the men could have connections to Grays Harbor County, but they still haven't identified him. You can see photos at the sheriff's Facebook page. If you enjoy local history and a little small-town detective work, there's still time to join the Ellensburg History Quest before the month wraps up. The scavenger hunt runs through May 31st and sends participants searching downtown for historic buildings and architectural clues tied to Ellensburg's past. Organizers say players who complete the challenge will be entered to win prizes from local businesses. The event is part of Historic Preservation Month and is designed to get people out exploring downtown Ellensburg. The suspect in the fatal stabbing out of a University of Washington student apparently prowled other locations. Court documents show Christopher Leahy, who's charged with first-degree murder, followed another student into the laundry room about 15 minutes before allegedly killing Juniper Blessing. Investigators believe Leahy may have been involved in prowling incidents in other neighborhoods throughout Seattle. Blessing was transgender, but investigators say there's no evidence of a hate crime. I'm Eric Sharp.
6: This is meteorologist Dennis Hull with your Tuesday Ag Weather Impacts, brought to you by Mid-State Co-op Irrigation. Well, rainfall Friday night and Monday afternoon was less than a tenth of an inch across the Kittitas Valley. Sunday morning temperatures dipped close to freezing northeast of Ellensburg. Plan for dry conditions with temperatures warming 5 to 10 degrees above normal for Thursday through Saturday, and then a little cooler on Sunday and Memorial Day following a frontal passage. For late May, normal highs are in the upper 60s and normal lows are in the lower 40s. Hay cut the next few days should dry at about the normal rate. Average topsoil moisture in the first 8 inches remained at 18%, which is considered dry. Additional topsoil drying, though, is likely for the next 10 days. Average 4-inch soil temperatures are in the upper 60s and should remain warm enough for crops and garden plants. Weekly crop water use will range between 1 3/4 and 2 inches for irrigated alfalfa, wheat, and cherries, while lawns and apples will need an inch and a half to an inch and three quarters, and corn and potatoes an inch to an inch and a quarter. These values are close to normal for late May. Chemical applicators can expect generally light winds during the morning on Thursday and Friday. Now be sure to check back on Friday as we'll have NOAA's preliminary outlook for June and for the rest of summer. This is meteorologist Dennis Hull. 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

start with you. Good morning. Welcome to your terrific Tuesday. Thank you for taking us to work with you. All right, here's Alan Jackson. Remember When? Yes, we do. One of my favorite Alan Jackson songs.

0: chat with you, Bailey Zimmerman, Chevy Silverado. Hey, did you hear Ella Langley took home like 7 awards, ACMs, Sunday night, right? Including Female Artist of the Year. She is really on top. And Cody Johnson took home Entertainer of the Year. Congratulations to them both.
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0: Morgan Wallen, and I got better. Chat with you. Hey, Eric Church and Kathy Mattea, 18 Wheels, Dozen Roses on the way, Florida, Georgia line as well. Thank you for kicking off your week with us.
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0: I prefer the Rocky Mountain High myself. How about you, Kathy Mattea and Eric Church? Before that, let's take a cruise with Florida Georgia Line coming up next. And also next hour, Patty Loveless. Cody Johnson just took home Entertainer of the Year Award, the ACMs on Sunday. And we'll play Cody and talk more about that in just a little bit.
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1: NBC News Radio, I'm Michael Kastner. A deadly shooting attack at the Islamic Center of San Diego is being investigated as a hate crime. Odai, who attends Bright Horizon Academy, which is part of the center, says students were trying to study when they heard a loud noise.
2: We thought it was just a tray smacking the ground, but it was actually gunshots, so we ran inside the closet, and then more gunshots came.
1: Three adults were killed after police say two teenagers opened fire at the city's largest mosque. The teens were later found in a car dead from what are believed to be self-inflicted gunshot wounds. Security patrols are being increased at mosques and other houses of worship following the attack. President Trump says the U.S. has had very big discussions with Iran. More from Mark Mayfield.
3: The president spoke from the White House.
4: It's a very positive development, but we'll see whether or not it amounts to anything.
3: President Trump confirmed he's paused a planned military attack against Iran that was set for Tuesday after Middle Eastern leaders asked him for a delay. Trump said Iran and the U.S. have been close to deals before, but in his words, this is a little different. The president said the planned strike will be delayed for a little while talks take place, adding he hopes the strike could be put off forever. I'm Mark Mayfield.
1: It's primary day today in six states where voters are selecting nominees in U.S. House, Senate, and governor races. Alice Barr reports. President Trump is paying close attention.
5: A key test today for President Trump as he seeks to unseat congressional Republicans who've crossed him, with perhaps his biggest target, Kentucky Congressman Thomas Massie, on the ballot today in what is now the most expensive House primary in history.
1: Voters are also heading to the polls in Alabama, Idaho, Oregon, and Pennsylvania. On Wall Street, U.S. stocks are sliding. Michael Kastner, NBC News Radio.
6: In the KXLEradio.com newsroom, I'm Eric Sharp. The Yakima County Sheriff's Office is asking for your help locating a missing 63-year-old woman who's not been seen since February. Deputies say Kimberly Hazen's vehicle was later found abandoned in Yakima, but investigators have not been able to locate her. Anyone with information about Hazen's whereabouts is asked to contact the Sheriff's Office and reference case number 26C02447. A photo of Hazen is available on the Yakima County Sheriff's Office Facebook page. A group of ducklings caused quite a stir in downtown Ellensburg recently, but thanks to some quick-thinking residents, the story has a happy ending. Animal control officers helped rescue a mother duck and her 10 babies from busy Main Street before safely releasing them into a nearby creek. A few days later, the adventurous little family showed up again in the police department parking lot, prompting another rescue effort. Officials say the ducks have now been moved to a safer location away from traffic and downtown crowds. Conditions are drying out in Washington, and the state fire marshal is warning about outdoor fire safety. Last year in Washington, there were over 2,100 fires in outdoor areas. Even when burning is allowed, it's important to follow precautions to keep the fire from spreading. Make sure barbecue grills are clean to avoid grease fires, and use barbecues on non-flammable surfaces. Position fire pits at least 10 feet from homes, and campfires should be 25 feet away from tents. I'm Eric Sharp.
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8: I'm Johnny Manson with your KXLE weather for the Ellensburg area. Sunny skies today, highs at 68 degrees, wind gusts up to 36 miles an hour. We'll have a few clouds tonight, lows at 44, wind gusts up to 37. Sunshine tomorrow, high 73, wind gusts up to 20, sunny and 77 for Thursday, 79 and sunshine Friday, dropping down to mid-70s and sunshine Saturday and Sunday.
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0: That is Shibuzi and Jelly Roll and Amen. 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

0: Cody Johnson was rooting for him to be Entertainer of the Year, and he picked it up on Sunday night at the ACMs. Congratulations, Cody Johnson. John Party kicks off another set next.
1: 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I'm John Goodett from the Kittitas Valley Sports Talk Podcast, where we bring you all the latest sports from the Kittitas Valley. Well, the high school spring sports season is in playoff form as state tournaments begin today with golf and continue with tennis, softball, and baseball this week, with track and field following next week. We begin with golf as Ellensburg sent three individuals, one girl and two boys, to their respective tournaments yesterday to begin play this morning, with another lady and two boys going as alternates in case there are late scratches to the lineup. Delaney Campbell makes her second straight visit to the 2A state golf tournament after finishing eighth at last week's district tournament in Sunnyside. Kate Burton's 16th place finish qualified her for the alternate golfer at state. For the boys, freshman Alex Tornow and Brody Johnson qualified for the 2A state tourney after finishing in a five-way tie for the last four district spots for the state tournament. In a playoff hole, Alex and Brody both parred their hole to make the cut. Brody Kircher and Bodie Kreitz are alternates as well for the Bulldogs. The girls' tourney began this morning in Chehalis. The boys also began this morning in Tumwater. About half of the field will make the cut for day two of the tournament. On the diamond, both Clealum Roslyn and Kittitas High Schools send their softball squads to the 2B state tournament, and Kittitas baseball heads into the 2B state brackets, while Ellensburg baseball also made the cut for the 2A tournament. Kittitas baseball is the highest ranked local qualifier, taking a number two state ranking in the 16-team bracket. After finishing second to number one Tri-Cities Prep in the league tournament, the Coyotes fell to Prep again in the district championship last weekend, but Kittitas plays Okanagan on Saturday morning at Yakima Valley College, and with a win, moves on to play the winner of Tudor Lake and Mount Vernon Christian Saturday afternoon. For Ellensburg, the Bulldogs secured the 10th state seed and will take on 7th-ranked Nathan Hale. A win puts them up against either Tumwater or Port Angeles. 9th-seeded Kittitas softball takes on 8th-ranked Coopville on Friday morning at Yakima's Gateway Sports Complex. A win or loss puts them against either 16th-ranked Friday Harbor or top-ranked Freeman. For Clealum Roslyn, the 10th-ranked Warriors take on 7th-seeded PL Willapa Valley, also in Yakima. Their second-round opponent will be either 15th-seeded Brewster or 2nd-seeded Toledo. And finally, despite the ongoing construction to the Ellensburg Rodeo Arena, the 18th annual Bears and Bronx crowned two new champions on Saturday night. Both winners came from hometowns beyond the border, as Canadian Oren Larson's 89.5 on Summit Pro Rodeo's CC Blue won the bareback, while Australian Damian Brennan's 88.5 on Big Ben's Major Huckleberry won the saddle bronc. Keeping with rodeo, now that we're wrapping up with the high school sports season with state tournaments this week through the end of May, Kittitas Valley Sports Talk, in partnership with KXLE, will report on rodeo all summer long, thanks to our sponsors from your local 7-Eleven stores and Kelleher Motor Company. 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

0: Turning this truck around, that is Jordan Davis, Tim McGraw on the way, and also next hour, Lori Morgan and Megan Maroney.
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1: NBC News Radio, I'm Chris Caraccio. Police are revealing more details after two teenage shooters and three adult victims died during an attack at the Islamic Center of San Diego yesterday. A woman called police to say her teenage son had left their home with her car and several guns. Minutes later, police got a call about the shooting at the Islamic Center. At the scene, police found three deceased adults, including one security guard. A landscaper who was working in the area was also shot, but his helmet reportedly deflected the bullet and he was left unhurt. Police believe this was a hate-motivated attack. Today marks a jam-packed primary day with elections in six states for the U.S. House, Senate, and governor races. Voters head to the polls in Alabama, Idaho, Kentucky, Oregon, Pennsylvania, and Georgia, where five GOP candidates will battle to face Georgia Democrat Senator John Ossoff, who Republicans think is vulnerable in the November midterms. In Kentucky's GOP primaries, Republican Congressman Thomas Massie, a vocal President Trump critic, faces Trump-backed Ed Gallarin. Millions of people across several states are bracing for severe weather conditions today. NBC's Shaquille Brewster reports it follows devastating tornadoes in some parts of the country over the past couple of days.
2: At least 50 twisters have been reported over the last 48 hours, leaving a swath of destruction in parts of Iowa and Nebraska. In St. Paul, mangled cars and homes reduced to rubble.
1: Today, the eastern Great Lakes, as well as the Ohio and Tennessee valleys, are set to get storms packing hail and damaging wind gusts. A few tornadoes are also possible across the region. Northern and central parts of Texas may see large hail. A cluster of thunderstorms with the potential to create strong wind gusts and large hail will arrive in the Northeast tomorrow. The head of the World Health Organization is expressing concerns over an Ebola outbreak in Uganda and the Democratic Republic of Congo. At a meeting in Geneva this week, Dr. Tedros Ghebreyesus says that he's deeply concerned about the scale and speed of the epidemic. The suspected death toll has risen to more than 130. I'm Chris Caraggio, NBC News Radio.
3: In the KXLERadio.com newsroom, I'm Eric Sharp. Kittitas County deputies are trying to track down two men accused of stealing a BMW from Ronald earlier this month. Investigators say the suspects may have arrived in another stolen vehicle before later attempting to use stolen credit cards at Snoqualmie Pass and a gas station in North Bend, where surveillance photos were captured. Detectives believe one of the men could have connections to Grays Harbor County, but they still haven't identified him. You can see photos at the sheriff's Facebook page. If you enjoy local history and a little small-town detective work, there's still time to join the Ellensburg History Quest before the month wraps up. The scavenger hunt runs through May 31st and sends participants searching downtown for historic buildings and architectural clues tied to Ellensburg's past. Organizers say players who complete the challenge will be entered to win prizes from local businesses. The event is part of Historic Preservation Month and is designed to get people out exploring downtown Ellensburg. The suspect in the fatal stabbing of a University of Washington student apparently prowled other locations. Court documents show Christopher Leahy, who's charged with first-degree murder, followed another student into the laundry room about 15 minutes before allegedly killing Juniper Blessing. Investigators believe Leahy may have been involved in prowling incidents in other neighborhoods throughout Seattle. Blessing was transgender, but investigators say there's no evidence of a hate crime. I'm Eric Sharp.
4: I'm Johnny Manson with your KXLE weather for the Ellensburg area. Sunny skies today, highs at 68 degrees, wind gusts up to 36 miles an hour. We'll have a few clouds tonight, lows at 44, wind gusts up to 37. Sunshine tomorrow, high 73, wind gusts up to 20, sunny and 77 for Thursday, 79 and sunshine Friday, dropping down to mid-70s and sunshine Saturday and Sunday.
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0: 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Chat with you. Hey, happy Tuesday, all right? We got George Strait, Ricky Van Shelton coming up next.
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0: George Burge and Luke Bryan and Ride, Ride, Ride. All right, Aaron Tippin coming up next. Happy Tuesday.
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0: Josh Ross and Hate How You Look. John, thank you so much for being with us today, taking us to work with you. All right, Blake is going to kick off another set next.
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0: chat with you. Russell Dickerson and Happened to Me. Hope you're doing all right today. Thank you so much for taking us to work with you. All right. We're going to kick off another set next with Ken.
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0: Kane Brown and Woman. New one from Kane Brown. Haven't heard from him in a long time. Low Cash coming up next.
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1: NBC News Radio. I'm Chris Caraccio. Police are revealing more details after two teenage shooters and three adult victims died yesterday during an attack at the Islamic Center of San Diego. NBC's Morgan Chesky has more.
2: Authorities saying that it was the mother of a 17-year-old who called San Diego police yesterday morning, warning that she was afraid her son was suicidal and that she believed he left home with a friend dressed in camouflage and that there were multiple firearms missing as well as her car.
1: Police say minutes later they got a call about the shooting at the Islamic Center. Three adults, including a security guard, were dead at the scene. A short time later, officers found the two suspects in a car dead from apparently self-inflicted gunshot wounds. A landscaper who was working in the area was also shot, but his helmet reportedly deflected the bullet and he was left unhurt. President Trump says he was an hour away from making the decision to attack Iran. He made the comment to reporters this morning, saying that he then got a call from Middle Eastern leaders saying they think

0: Cowgirl.
1: Parmalee and Cowgirl. Toby Keith, Tracy Lawrence, Riley Green, all coming up next. Superstars of yesterday and today.
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0: 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That is Riley Green, Clint Black, Josh Turner, and Jason Aldean all coming up. 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

0: Jason Aldean, and Don't Tell on Me. Ciao with you. Tim McGraw is coming up next, and tomorrow we kick off our Hump Day Wednesday together. Thank you so much for making us your at-work radio station, all right? 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

That workday sounds and feels and looks so much better with all this great country coming out. The speaker there, Ella Langley, the big winner at the ACMs the other night. Her latest Be Her is on the way. Some Dwight Yoakam ready to go. Come on, here's Luke Bryan and Karen Fairchild in Home Alone Tonight.

0: Man, she just tore it up at the ACMs the other day. Not only performing, but winning, what, seven? Seven categories, including a female artist of the year, song of the year, single of the year, what else? Musical event of the year, songwriter of the year. There she is. She's on a roll. The girl's red hot. Coming up, Luke Combs, also some Eric Church in just a few.
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0: Here we go. Sleepless in a hotel room. Luke Combs here on this Tuesday, Taco Tuesday the 19th. Birthday today, Lainey Wilson, the great Lainey Wilson, 34 today. Sam Smith, another great singer, is 34 today. And get this, 1884, the Ringling Brothers Circus premieres in Baraboo, Wisconsin. Man, that long ago? 1884. Garth Brooks is coming up. Also, Bailey Zimmerman's new one.
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0: Oh, the Desperado and the Silverado. There you go. It is Bailey Zimmerman. Oh, my gosh. Did you hear about this? Maybe so. If not, check this out. A contestant on Survivor Greece, which, of course, is the Greek version of the popular reality TV show we've had here, Survivor Forever, was injured while spearfishing. 21-year-old Stavros is his name. A beekeeper by trade was struck by a passing tourist boat. His left leg was partially amputated below the knee. Oh, my gosh. And his right ankle was significantly injured. The show has been temporarily pulled off the air pending an investigation. You think? The production company says that Stavros, I think that's how you say his name, remains hospitalized in serious but he's stable condition and is out of danger. So he survived. We've got a winner.
1: And the winner gets?
0: I don't know, a $20 million lawsuit check? Boy, the foreign version of Survivor. Play rough. Remind me never, ever, no, not ever, to sign up for any kind of crazy reality show like that.
2: Bingo!
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You love some good barbecue. 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

0: Corey Kent, Co-Wetzel, Rocky Mountain Low. It is National Barbecue Month. 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Well, let's jump into this.
1: 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It's time for Catfish's Audio Catch of the Day.
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3: Yeah, I'm listening.
0: Well, you know what? I scour and look for the best audio you may have missed. Today, let's salute National Barbecue Month. It's May. It's here. We're in the middle of it. Oh, who doesn't love some good barbecue? Hey, where's the best barbecue? Well, here's comedian Greg Warren on the best barbecue.
4: I travel every week, and I go to a barbecue place every town. And before you start, I'm not going to listen to you. Like, I just... I don't ask locals anymore because they don't want you to go somewhere close. Like, it's never... Like, hey, man, I saw this place. It was right by my hotel. I'm going to go to this bar. You don't want to go there. You don't. That's not real barbecue. Here's what you're going to do. You're going to get on the freeway. You're going to go about 45 miles, okay? You're going to come to a rusted down mailbox. You make a right there on a gravel road, and you just keep going. There's a man that lives in a dirt hole. Now, he comes out of that hole every Thursday morning with a brisket. That's some barbecue right there. That's some barbecue. He don't take money. You got to give him baseball cards, but I'm going to tell you what, like that's some barbecue right there. Here's my main problem with barbecue restaurants. It's the only business where it's just fine for them to not have the stuff that they say they're going to have. Like, they're smug about it. Be like, can I get some ribs? You want ribs? At 3:30 in the afternoon, son, we ain't had ribs since 11:05. They line up for these ribs. They line up for these ribs. Billy, we got a boy out here who says he wants some ribs. I don't know who's going to bring it to him. Maybe Santa Claus or the Easter Bunny.
0: Oh, man, ready for some barbecue. Hey, happy barbecue month, huh? Go get some.
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0: Aha, Vegas. Las Vegas has claimed the crown as the top U.S. summer destination, according to TripAdvisor. And it's not hard to see why, with, you know, pool parties that rival nightclubs, a booming food scene, dance scene featuring everything from world-famous hot chicken to upscale fusion fare, and, of course, entertainment options that span from sunrise hikes at the Red Rock Canyon to late-night DJ sets. City has something for every kind of traveler. Add in luxurious resorts, indoor escapes like the Venetian's gondolas, and iconic attractions like the fountains. It's very clear. Sin City knows how to summer. And besides, you could lose a bunch of money gambling, huh? Now, I got to tell you, whenever I plan a trip to Vegas, it's usually no more than 2 days because, right, I usually run out of gambling money. And then, guess what? I'm sleeping in my car. Yeah, I can't afford a room anymore. Have fun in Vegas.
1: You going to Vegas? Woo. If you're going to Vegas, man, I would be up for it because I love that town. I'm a party guy. I love that town.
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0: Here he is. What a night for him. Sunday night, Vegas wins the Entertainer of the Year. He's in shock, he says. And, of course, the Male Vocalist of the Year. Kicking around Texas, right? For decades. He even had to pay to get his first couple of albums made out of his own pocket. I got to scrape up money to get my music out there. Now he's one of the biggest. Yeah, that's how it rolls sometimes. Keith Urban coming up. Jody Messina, Blake Shelton, straight ahead.
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You know, the workday seems to come to a close, and quitting time always a little faster when you're jamming right along with the best country on the planet. There's Jody Messina, Blake Shelton coming up, Tracy Byrd. Right now, who's cheating who? We need some answers. Here's Alan Jackson.

0: Mike Shelton here with the Catfish. Well, upcoming Memorial Day weekend this weekend, the unofficial, of course, kickoff to summer. But a new survey finds that's not when people believe it actually begins. According to this poll of 5,000, the average American says the real start of the season is May 21. Oh, really? The date doesn't seem to matter much, as 92% say they're in the summer mode before it even officially gets here in June. Yeah, unless, of course, it's snowing at that time. Hi to our friends in Alaska, where it snows. Doesn't it snow year-round? I need a little
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0: today on Tuesday, May 19th. You know what? 1994, the final episode of the American TV drama L.A. Law ended after an eight-year run. Can you believe that? Man, time goes by. What else? Plant Something Day today, and it's Lainey Wilson's 34th birthday. We're going to get some Lainey on here in a bit.
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0: Megan Maroney and Beautiful Things right here with the catfish. Well, new research has found that sleeping too much or too little is associated with faster biological aging. You're worried about getting older and showing it, but it has identified that the exact amount of sleep that's associated with slower biological aging is 6.4 to 7.8 hours a night. Okay, so make sure you get that amount of sleep. If it's 6.3 hours instead of 6.4, I guess you're going to look old. Huh? What? Say who?
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1: NBC News Radio. I'm Chris Caraccio. Police are praising the security guard at the Islamic Center of San Diego, where two suspects killed three victims yesterday. San Diego Police Chief Scott Wall said the guard prevented the suspects from gaining access to the kids and teachers inside before he was shot and killed.
2: His actions, without a doubt, delayed, distracted, and ultimately deterred these two individuals from gaining access.
1: Wall said two other brave adults at the mosque lured the suspects outside before they too lost their lives. The attack was carried out by two teenagers who later killed themselves. Wall said there will be a stepped-up police presence at places of worship in San Diego. Meantime, today the FBI said that it believes the 17 and 18-year-old suspects were radicalized online. Agents have served search warrants connected with the deceased suspects and retrieved scores of weapons and ideological writings about who they hated, including a manifesto. Vice President J.D. Vance says while the U.S. remains locked and loaded, talks continue with Iran. Vance told reporters today that President Trump has instructed his team to aggressively negotiate with Iran, adding the end goal is for the regime to never have a nuclear weapon. He indicated the U.S. is ready to restart the military campaign against Iran to achieve America's objectives. President Trump is backing a candidate in the Republican Senate primary runoff in Texas just 7 days before voters head to the polls. He announced today that he's endorsing Texas Attorney General Ken Paxton, giving him a major boost against incumbent Senator John Cornyn. Cornyn fell into disfavor with Trump when he initially didn't.

0: back Trump's 2024 presidential run. Polls are closing in a matter of hours in six states holding primaries for the U.S. House, Senate, and governor races. They are taking place in Alabama, Idaho, Georgia, Oregon, Pennsylvania, and Kentucky, where Republican Congressman Thomas Massie, a vocal critic of Trump, faces Trump-backed Ed Gallarin. It's yet another contest that many believe will test the president's grip on the GOP. I'm Chris Caraggio, NBC News Radio.
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Very early Tim McGraw. Wasn't that like 1992, 93, man? Where have all the years gone? Congratulations. He's into the Country Music Hall of Fame this year. I got George Burge coming up, a new one with Luke Bryan. Also on the way, Tracy Lawrence. Right now, here's Jason Aldean.

0: Always good to get the good stuff on to balance out all the crazy stuff. Here's a 10-year-old entrepreneur. That's right, 10 from Texas. His name is Ernesto, who saved up money from doing chores to buy his own 3D printer, which are very cool, and set up his own home workshop, and he's now building his own business. Check this out.
1: I would wake up early and set something to print while I'm at school, or after school, or I would print something, and before football practice, I would also print something. I told my mom I wanted to make money with 3D prints. My mom said that I could save up my chore money and buy my own 3D printer with my money. Help people with anxiety, ADHD, and stress. The business is called Jungle, and doing it because I want to invest a house for my mom and me when I grow older.
0: What an amazing 10-year-old, right? What a cool kid. There you go. Always the good news right here on The Fish Show to balance out all the crazy stuff.
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0: Dylan Scott here with the Catfish, just to hanging out with you on this Tuesday ride. It is great to be with you guys. Of course, we got Memorial Day Monday coming up. Yeah, are you guys ready for that? Where are you traveling? If you're traveling, be patient. We've got a couple hundred million people out there on the road, you know, in the air, on a boat, in a cab, taking a bike. I don't know if they're taking a rowboat. Most people are going to drive. They calculate that 50 miles or more, going to be busy. Obviously, Friday afternoon is going to be a big travel day. And coming back Monday afternoon, a big travel day. So plan accordingly.
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0: That is Josh Ross, and I hate how you look. I'm moving on. She's moving out. Yeah, she's moving out of view of you, buddy. Hey, here you go. Check this out. The chance of breaking a bone or bowling a perfect 300 are higher than getting struck by lightning, but some states are riskier than others. The great state of Florida tops the list, averaging 1.2 million lightning strikes every year, thanks to a combo of heat, humidity, and sea breezes. Crazy, huh? So I guess what they're saying is don't fly a kite with a key on it, right, in Florida? Right, exactly.
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Here we go this hour. Kane Brown has a new one. You will hear that. Dwight Yoakam is on the way. Riley Green, Colin Ray, and for Anna, check it in on the fish email, Craig Catfish Country at gmail.com. Here's your TK, Toby.

0: 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It's time for Catfish's audio catch of the day.
1: Thank you, Luke. I scour the internet to find the craziest wild audio. Today, it's 75-year-old funny dude Andy Higgins, who's actually getting stand-up comedy gigs around the country. Don't let your age stop you from trying something new. This wasn't his first job, obviously. I think he's a retired mechanic or something. Here he is, Andy Higgins. Let's check out his act.
2: I joined a dating site for people my age called Carbon Dating.
1: Ah. Nice, Andy.
2: I asked a woman on the site for her number. She told me it was 140 over 95.
1: The old BP, huh? Yeah, I guess.
2: The great thing about dating a woman my own age, I don't worry about meeting her parents.
1: Hey, now. Come on, Andy.
2: I've become clumsy in old age. Anybody ever drop their phone in the toilet?
1: Oh.
2: There you go. I did, and after I did, I put my phone in a bag of rice.
1: Right.
2: Anybody ever drop a bag of rice in the toilet?
1: Me, right.
2: I took a quiz on Facebook called, "What's Your Spirit Animal?" I got extinct. Walking can be difficult for me at times. I do worry about tripping and falling, so I wear a helmet. I also worry about looking ridiculous, so I carry a skateboard.
1: That's a good tip when I get to that point, right? And there he is. There's our catfish audio catch of the day, 75-year-old comedian Andy Higgins.
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0: 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Add in luxurious resorts, indoor escapes like the Venetian's gondolas, and iconic attractions like the fountains. It's very clear. Sin City knows how to summer. And besides, you could lose a bunch of money gambling, huh? Now, I got to tell you, whenever I plan a trip to Vegas, it's usually no more than 2 days because, right, I usually run out of gambling money. And then, guess what? I'm sleeping in my car. I can't afford a room anymore. Have fun in Vegas.
1: You going to Vegas? 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I love that town.
2: 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I'm John Goodett from the Kittitas Valley Sports Talk Podcast, where we bring you all the latest sports from the Kittitas Valley. Well, the high school spring sports season is in playoff form as state tournaments begin today with golf and continue with tennis, softball, and baseball this week, with track and field following next week. We begin with golf as Ellensburg sent three individuals, one girl and two boys, to their respective tournaments yesterday to begin play this morning, with another lady and two boys going as alternates in case there are late scratches to the lineup. Delaney Campbell makes her second straight visit to the 2A state golf tournament after finishing eighth at last week's district tournament in Sunnyside. Kate Burton's 16th place finish qualified her for the alternate golfer at state. For the boys, freshman Alex Tornow and Brody Johnson qualified for the 2A state tourney after finishing in a five-way tie for the last four district spots for the state tournament. In a playoff hole, Alex and Brody both parred their hole to make the cut. Brody Kircher and Bodie Kreitz are alternates as well for the Bulldogs. The girls' tourney began this morning in Chehalis. The boys also began this morning in Tumwater. About half of the field will make the cut for day two of the tournament. On the diamond, both Cleveland Roslyn and Kittitas High Schools send their softball squads to the 2B state tournament, and Kittitas baseball heads into the 2B state brackets, while Ellensburg baseball also made the cut for the 2A tournament. Kittitas baseball is the highest ranked local qualifier, taking a number two state ranking in the 16-team bracket. After finishing second to number one Tri-Cities Prep in the league tournament, the Coyotes fell to Prep again in the district championship last weekend, but Kittitas plays Okanagan on Saturday morning at Yakima Valley College, and with a win, moves on to play the winner of Tudor Lake and Mount Vernon Christian Saturday afternoon. For Ellensburg, the Bulldogs secured the 10th state seed and will take on 7th-ranked Nathan Hale. A win puts them up against either Tumwater or Port Angeles. 9th-seeded Kittitas softball takes on 8th-ranked Coopville on Friday morning at Yakima's Gateway Sports Complex. A win or loss puts them against either 16th-ranked Friday Harbor or top-ranked Freeman. For Cleome Roslyn, the 10th-ranked Warriors take on 7th-seeded PL Willapa Valley, also in Yakima. Their second-round opponent will be either 15th-seeded Brewster or 2nd-seeded Toledo. And finally, despite the ongoing construction to the Ellensburg Rodeo Arena, the 18th annual Bears and Bronx crowned two new champions on Saturday night. Both winners came from hometowns beyond the border as Canadian Oren Larson's 89.5 on Summit Pro Rodeo's CC Blue won the bareback, while Australian Damian Brennan's 88.5 on Big Ben's Major Huckleberry won the saddle bronc. Keeping with rodeo, now that we're wrapping up with the high school sports season with state tournaments this week through the end of May, Kittitas Valley Sports Talk, in partnership with KXLE, will report on rodeo all summer long thanks to our sponsors from your local 7-Eleven stores and Kelleher Motor Company. 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

0: Always good to get the good stuff on to balance out all the crazy stuff. Here's a 10-year-old entrepreneur. That's right, 10 from Texas. His name is Ernesto, who saved up money from doing chores to buy his own 3D printer, which are very cool, and set up his own home workshop. And he's now building his own business. Check this out.
1: I would wake up early and set something to print while I'm at school. Or after school, I would print something. And before football practice, I would also print something. I told my mom I wanted to make money with 3D prints. My mom said that I could save up my chore money and buy my own 3D printer with my money. Help people with anxiety, ADHD, and stress. The business is called Jungle, and doing it because I want to invest a house for my mom and me when I grow older.
0: What an amazing 10-year-old, right? What a cool kid. There you go. Always the good news right here on The Fish Show to balance out all the crazy stuff.
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